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Feel good tunes, good vibes and a spark to get you moving. I'll sort the music.

Yeah, we made it. It's Friday. Can you remember Cracker Jack? It's 5 to 5, it's Friday, and it's Cracker Jack. No, it's not. It's the Wakey Wakey Show on Al Maria Gold 95.5 and Al Maria Life 107.5, proudly sponsored by Nicky's PJ Pie Shop and Bar in Mahaka. 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Great food, great service and a proper taste of Britain. How are you all this morning? Who have we got? We've got John, Alex, Catwoman, Charmaine and Peter. Good morning, morning, morning. A few of you have already given me your song, so I need one, I think. Have you got? Yes. Ooh, John, Alex. Yeah, I'll find that for you. Peter, need yours, please. Otherwise, we're going to start with... Let's have a look. Charmaine. Do you know, I already had this song in. I can't believe it. It's Mickey and Tony Basil. And did you know she was 39 years old when she did this? She only looked about 12, didn't she? Let's play.

1982. Ouch. And that was one of the first records I ever bought with my pocket money. Believe it or not, she'd already spent nearly 20 years working as a dancer, choreographer and actress, including work with Elvis, and David Bowie. So when Tony shouted, "Hey Mickey," she was actually a seasoned showbiz professional, having her big pop moment at 39. Next up is one of my favourites. I have played it quite a few times before and I don't mind playing a few more times. From 2002, Milky Just the Way You Are, reached number 8 in the UK and spent 31 weeks in the chart. And while the do-do-do hook nods to Paul McCartney and Wings, and now 24 years, it's having another moment thanks to a viral

Oh, cheesy Friday. What are we all doing this weekend? Anything wonderfully exciting? I wonder if John Alex is going to have another earthquake where he is. Charmaine, can you remember the earthquake we had? Ooh, it would be great. In Leeds? Around about 89, 90, I think it was.

0: Hi, join me, Tim the Legend, Monday to Friday, 8 a.m. to 10 a.m. for the breakfast show. Oh, and the Duchess will be with me every Monday, if she remembers to turn up.
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Yes, certainly. Good morning, Wakey War Warriors. Welcome back to Sharon's Wakey Wakey Show, proudly sponsored by Nikki's PJ Pie Shop and Bar in Mahaka, homemade pies, Cornish pasties, cream teas, and a proper British welcome. And you are listening to Al Maria Live 107.5 and Al Maria Gold 95.5. Right. The next one, Tiny Tim, Tiptoe Through the Tulips with Me, it was 1968. This wonderfully weird, certainly is, Tiny Tim classic was actually written back in 1929. This version became a US number 17 hit, although it didn't chart here in the UK. Tiny had actually performed it on American television 2 years early. Now, the bonkers bit, in 1969, 37-year-old Tiny Tim married 17-year-old Miss Vicky live on The Tonight Show in one of the biggest late-night TV broadcasts ever. How weirdy weird. And this is especially for John Alex because he has requested it. I love this, really do.

how bonkers is that? I don't think he was alive when he realised when it became famous, the song. I don't think he was. I think he died before then. Anyway, we were going on about earthquakes, weren't we? And Charmaine does remember the earthquake we had in Leeds. She says it was only typically Yorkshire. I'm going to do it. It were only something like 3.2, wasn't it? Yeah, and I think John's was about 3.5 yesterday. So what do? We go boom, boom, boom, boom. Because it shook the room.

just been looking on AI, Google, you know what I'm like, and it says it reached 5.2 or something on the Richter, and it says it's 1985. Nah, it was later than that. Don't listen to everything you hear or see on AI. Yeah, Sharon, listen to that. And Catwoman says she remembers 5.2 in 1990, one in Shrewsbury. Scary. Well, it was scary to me, the one at least, because I was in a tall building working, and it can't be 1985. And yes, it was scary. Right, this next one is for Peter, and it's not really cheesy, but I know Charmaine likes it as well. It's Elvis Presley and Lisa Marie Presley.

0: I know Charmaine loves this one.
1: And his mama.
0: Elvis's original was a number 2 UK hit in 1969, but 38 years later, his daughter Lisa Marie turned it into a very special virtual duet with her dad, recording her vocals over his original performance released in 2007 to mark 30 years since Elvis's death. And proceeds went to Presley Place, a transitional housing project in New Orleans. Beautiful.
1: In the ghetto.
0: Right, a moment of madness from me for that one, and we're going to get back to Cheesy Friday. You ready? Get those carpet slippers in the middle of the bedroom floor and dance around them like nobody's watching.

The Pointer Sisters 1982. And yeah, they were real sisters. And they actually re-recorded this song because they felt the original version didn't have enough energy. Certainly has now. And keep those carpet slippers in the middle of the bedroom floor for the next one too. Crawling two rungs up the year ladder at 1984.

0: Loving that one from 1980, Baggy Trousers and Madness. And the famous video where the sax player Lee Thompson swings from the school roof nearly ended in disaster.
1: Disaster, baby.
0: He enjoyed it so much he kept swinging long after the filming had finished, leaving the crew wondering how to get him down.
1: Oh, yay.
0: They must have had some fun.

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1: Hi, John Alex here. 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

Good morning. Welcome back to Sharon's Wakey Wakey Show, proudly sponsored by Nicky's, PJ's Pie Shop and Bar in the Hacker, homemade pies, Cornish pasties, cream teas, and a proper British welcome. Don't forget, it is Cheesy Friday, dead or alive, you spin me round. From 1985. What are we all doing this weekend? No one's told me yet.

released in 1985, Pete Burns was told this would never be a hit. Yeah. He believed in it so much he reportedly helped finance the recording himself. He certainly had the last laugh when it became Dead or Alive's only UK number one. And one of the biggest songs of the decade. Good morning, Timber Legend. He's waiting in the wings. Prepping his show after mine. The last one of the week. Oh, yay! Charmaine says she's doing the usual this week and she's decorating, getting ready for Queen Sharon. Yeah, I'll be going over to the UK in October. Can't wait. One way back from 1982. Dixie's Midnight Runners. Come on, Eileen. Come on, love. Get you on the dance floor.

Anybody remember this from 1981, Making Your Mind Up at Bucks Fizz? And during the winning performance, Cheryl Baker genuinely worried the famous skirt rip would go badly wrong live on television. Thankfully, it didn't.

Bobby Gray in the virtual building. Good morning, Bobby Gray. How are you? And you can catch Bobby on the wireless with What's My Line on Almeria Gold 95.5 from 12 till 2. Don't miss that show. It's a cracker. And I keep missing his show because I'm out. I shall try and catch it today. And another Eurovision winner in Brighton, 1974.

0: Jones takes over from Cheesy Friday. So stay with us. But carrying on with the cheesy flavour.
1: Ladies and gentlemen, this is Mambo number 5.
0: From 1999, Lou Bega. Mambo number 5.

gonna run out of time, but this is Salt and Pepper, Twist and Shout from 1988. Took the classic all the way to number 4 in the UK, but this is the Shazza Nugget. If you look closely at the video, you'll spot a young Anastasia among the backing dancers, yeah. Years before she became a pop star herself. Didn't know that. Did not know that. Want to say thank you very, very much for everybody joining in the show today. I want to wish you all a fantastic weekend, and I'm going to see you back on Monday morning. Have a good one.

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4: We can stop here. Good morning. It's Friday. It's the 14th of August 2026. Massive thanks to Sharon M for another great wakey show. It's almost upon us, the weekend. Here we go.

Phil Collins kicked us off this morning with Another Day in Paradise. Why did I play it? Why did I choose that? I'll tell you why. Because yesterday, I think it was Catwoman on the comments section said, good morning, said, it's just another day in paradise. And I thought, I haven't played that for a while. I'll start my show with that tomorrow. So there you are. That's what I did. Right, join us on the comments section already. We've got Sharon M. It was another great wakey-wakey show. Thank you, Sharon. Great stuff. Enjoy your weekend. Bobby Gray. Bobby, good morning, Bobby. Bobby will be with you at midday today, 95.5. Al Maria Gold, always a great show. John Alex, good afternoon to you. No, good morning to you. We can say good afternoon this afternoon when you're on your transistor radio from 2 till 5 today on both 107.5 and 95.5. And we've got to say good morning to the gorgeous Dawny. Dawny, good morning. Hope you are very, very well.

and run there. Right, we'll say very good morning, Catwoman. Join us on the live conversation. Good morning to you, Catwoman. Hope you are very, very well. Looking forward to your weekend? Or are you working? I'm praying I'm not doing any work this weekend. It doesn't always end up like that, though, does it?

Fabulous, that's wonderful there from Oasis. Gotta say very, very good morning to Nicky Noodles, Super Noodles on the comments, joining us live on the chat. Hope you and Gordy are very, very well this morning. Right, I'm going to have a quick ad break and then we'll be coming back. Hopefully, I'll be back. I have been awake since just after 2 a.m. this morning. I won't bore you with the details why, but I have been awake. It's almost like it's the afternoon already for me. So if when the ads are finished, it's just no sound, you know I've dropped off. Maybe somebody give me a call on mobile and just wake me up. That'll be good. Thank you.

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9: Yes, welcome back to the breakfast show, me, Tim the Legend. We're also sponsored by the Star India 2 and the Beauty Rooms of Total Entertainment, of course. Of course we are. Really not with it this morning, my apologies, but we keep going. This is brand new from Dave Hill.

There you are, that is Dave Hill's brand new song, Play It to the Crowd. Still making music at 80 years old. And he's just announced a tour for next year. Starting off with 5 dates in Germany. He will be 81 by the time he goes on that tour. Crazy.

There you are, Nazareth and Lovehurst. I love that track. Great voice, great voice. I've got to say very good morning to Paul Midday Mitchell. Paul, you can catch Paul on 107.5 at midday today, because that's why he's named Paul Midday Mitchell. And he will have his, Dawn Does DJs, his bookend track. He'll keep you entertained for a good 2 hours there. Right, and we're also going to say very good morning to Denise. Denise, hope you are very, very well. I think we're going to have a little bit of this one.

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0: They are today's Daily Dose of Queen. I was born to love you. 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
0: Yes, good morning. Welcome back to The Breakfast Show with Tim the Legend, the show that is proudly sponsored by the Irish and English store in Alula del Rio, the Star India Tour and Tour A, the Beauty Rooms at Total Entertainment Tour A, and the Indian Garden in Arbeliers. If you're looking for the true taste of India, look no further than the Indian Garden. Every dish is cooked with passion, spice and tradition. Open 7 days a week. Lunchtime is 12:30 till 4. You can have their tapas lunch Monday to Friday. Or they have a set menu 7 days a week at lunchtime. Also, they open again from 6 to 11, 7 days a week. This coming Monday, Monday the 17th of August, they have a live music night with Kaylee Friend. €30 for two people. Set menu. It is a very, very extensive set menu. There will be something for everybody on there. So that is Monday the 17th. Music starts at 7 o'clock. You will have to book a table because it will be full. Here you are. That's the Indian Garden in Arbeliers. Right. Let's have some bare naked ladies, shall we?

0: somewhere?
1: Yeah, we could just go up there and hang out.
2: Like open the fridge and stuff, and there would be foods laid out for us with little pre-wrapped sausages and things.
1: Mm.
2: They have pre-wrapped sausages, but they don't have pre-wrapped bacon.
1: Well, can you blame them?
2: Yeah.

There are bare naked ladies if I had $1 million. Got to say very good morning, Pedro. He said morning to him, Jackson and Mitchell special. I think it's just a song by two special people, actually, Pedro. But a great tune. And good morning to Tracy Fowler. She says, tune. It is, unless it's on karaoke. Right, here we go. Actually, I like, they do a very, very good version of it and very funny too.

There you are. Take Me Home, Country Roads by Cashmere. Right, what have we got coming up for you? It's 8.51 in just about 7 minutes' time. We'll have a quick ad break, and we should be coming back with today's weather. And then we should be playing Can You Tell Me? It is an easy one today. I know I say it most days. It is an easy one today, as long as you know the answer.

They are McFly and Five Colours in Her Hair. For some bizarre reason, if you look in the comments section, every time we reply to somebody, it's coming up as a separate entrance as well. No idea why. Doesn't matter. Just thought I'd mention it.

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7: Okay, here is today's local weather for you. We're currently sitting at 26 degrees with a high today of 37. As I've been saying for the last goodness knows how long, it will be hotter than 37. There's no doubt about that. Yesterday they were saying 36. I know for a fact that it's at 4:30 yesterday afternoon in Arbelais Town Square, it was registering at 40. So expect it to be around that sort of total again today. Hot. Air quality today is fair. Sunset tonight at 9:01. We have currently got 53% humidity. A little less sticky this morning, but it is still a bit sticky. And here we go. The rain forecast. Yesterday I said no rain. That's what the apps were saying, no rain. I know for a fact there was a lot of rain, quite local to us, but we didn't get any at all. But you could see up in the sky the rain was falling all around us. So officially no rain today, but there could be, because we have two weather warnings again. Thunderstorm and rain. Possibly, they're saying, it will come in from around 1 o'clock today. Be lovely to have a bit of rain, but we don't want the dust in it. It makes life very difficult for certain professions, shall we say. So there you are. It's another day. If you are going out, lots of sun cream on the old bonce, a hat, lots of water, and just basically stay safe. They are today's weather brought to you by the Beauty Rooms at Total Entertainment in Touré, whose treatments include luxury and electrical

0: 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How do you book an appointment? You call Wendy on 678-992-093. She'll be only too happy to get you booked in. Right. Are you ready, people? Here we go.
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2: With Tim the Legend.
0: Yes, here we go. It's the last one of the week. Won't be another one till Tuesday now, because Monday it will be the birthday game, because the Duchess will be with me. So, for those who haven't played it before, I'm going to play you three tracks. There is a link in there somewhere. I don't think it's not a difficult one today. It is quite easy, as long as you know your music. It could be something to do with the song title. It could be something to do with the artist, the record label. Who knows? I know. When you think you know the answer, private message to the DJ on the comment sections, if you please. If you're ready, let's go with track one.

They are track one. I was fully expecting a particular answer to come in there. No answers, because it stumped everybody at the moment. It's not always easy on the first one, but this one could give it away quite easily. Are you ready?

There you are, track two, still no answers. So, this one, as I usually say, third one gives it away. This could quite easily give it away. Here we go, track three.

0: There you are, your third and final track. I honestly thought that one would give it away. Claire MC says, morning Tim, I'm not on your wavelength this morning. Well, I'll tell you what, I'm going to do. I'm going to tell you what I played first, and then I'll give you a fourth track, which will give the answer away, absolutely. And you'll know why. It'll be the first one in that'll be picking up the medals today. I've played you Painted Black by the Rolling Stones. I played you Fortunate Son by Creedence Clearwater Survival. And that was War by Edwin Starr. So, are you ready? Here is your fourth track. This will give it away. Here we go.
1: In 1965, Vietnam seemed like just another foreign war. But it wasn't. It was different in many ways. And so were those who did the fighting.

There we are. We got there in the end. Yes, indeed. Gold medal goes to Claire MC. Silver medal goes to Pedro. Right. Rolling Stones painted black. Fortune of Sound, Collusion of Clearwater Revival. War, Edwin Starr. And 19 by Paul Harcastle. All about the Vietnamese War. The Vietnam War. There you are. As simple as that today. I did think it was an easy one. Obviously, it wasn't. I've let myself down again. There you are. So we had a gold medal and a silver medal winner this morning. What? I'll tell you what. Let's have a bit of Kim Wilde, shall we? Thank you, everybody, taking part.

0: working well there in Cambodia. I'll be back in just a couple of minutes.
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0: Yes, good morning. Welcome back to The Breakfast Show. Me, Tim the Legend. 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They got Tato crisps, 6-pack crisps, €3. And they got spiced beef joints from £12.75. And here you go. I'm allowed to say it because there's no alcohol involved. Guinness Zero, just £1.75 a can. How good is that? They're open Tuesday to Friday, 9:30 till 2, Saturday, 10 till 2. Get yourselves down to the Irish and English Store in Alula del Rio, 2 minutes drive from Mercadona. They are opposite the emergency centre in Alula del Rio. Remember, smile when you're going, say hello to Pam, take some big bags because you're going to need them. Right, I'm going to play this track. A lot of people... It could have been about the Vietnamese War. They never actually clarified it, although because of what they wore on top of the pops in the video, people did think it was about the American Civil War. This is Paper Lace.

are Paperlace and Billy, Don't Be a Hero. I've got to say, very good morning to us on the live comment section. It's Reckless John. RJ, I hope you are very, very well. Right, it's time for a little bit of vapors, I think.

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5: Yes, good morning. 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

0: Ah, fabulous. There you are, the alarm and 68 guns. 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
0: Right, okay. Don't forget, tomorrow night, Sensations in Mohaka. It's Diane Moore. 9 o'clock, the music starts. You'll have to book in there because it gets very, very busy. Elsewhere in the local area, today, Friday the 14th of August at Bar Gemini in Almanzora, 4 o'clock, it's Jack Law. The Irish Rover in Mohaka, 5 o'clock. Three Wind. No Power Restaurant, Arbalaya, 5 o'clock. It's live music with Elaine. And Car Beach by Mohaka, 6 o'clock tonight. It's the Atomic Cure. The New Trinidad in Arbalaya, 7 o'clock this evening. It's the AA Dog Rescue Country and Western Night with Sharon Reagan. Tickets are €5 per person. Del Frost Del Faz in Mohaka, 7 o'clock tonight. It's Mucky Duck Unplugged. Bar Gemini, Almanzora, 7:30 tonight. It's a music quiz there. And the Bacara Bar, Condado del Alhama, 7:30 tonight. It's Aaron Lanny. Nuba International, Arbalaya, 8 o'clock tonight. It's Obsession Duo. Cafe Restaurant, Arbuli Pool Bar in Arbalaya, 8 o'clock tonight. It's Karaoke Night. Anto's Bar in Veda, 8 o'clock this evening. It's Kendo's Karaoke. Cafe Royal in Toure, 8 o'clock tonight, it's Kellyoke. That's karaoke with Kelly. Cositas in Vela, 8 o'clock tonight, is the Delta Kings. And finally, at Crazy Daisies in Mohaka, 9 o'clock tonight, it's karaoke night there too. So there you are, that's what's happening in the local area today, this evening. If you're going to any of those events, please get booked in early, so the venue know you are going. And when you're there, let them know you heard about it, please, on Almeria Radio.
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0: 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Hey, let's go crazy.
2: Dearly beloved, we are gathered here today to get through this thing called life. Electric word, life, it means forever, and that's a mighty long time. But I'm here to tell you, there's something else. The afterworld. A world of never-ending happiness. You can always see the sun, day or night.

Hello, oh, Prince and Let's Go Crazy. Gonna say very good morning. Cat Dog Jonathan live comment section. Cat Dog is here in just 8 minutes' time with a party playlist. That's 10 o'clock. 12 o'clock today, it's the midday show with Paul Mitchell. 2 o'clock, afternoon essential with John Alex. 5 o'clock, the hit mix with Rob Mack. All the new releases on that show tonight. 7 o'clock, we're getting ready for the weekend. 8 o'clock, it's Club Life with Alan G. 10 o'clock, the Boiler Room with Nicky Spoons. Sky Tech at midnight and handpicked music. 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
1: There you are. Right, then is it? We've run out of time. I don't know where the 2 hours has gone, but it's gone. Candle is up in just 3 minutes' time. Have yourselves a great weekend. Whatever you're doing, stay cool because it is going to be hot, hot, hot. Thanks to everybody joining me on the live conversation. Thanks to everybody listening. I'm back on Monday with the Duchess, 8 o'clock, straight after Sharon M's wakey, wakey show. Stay cool, everybody. It's going to be hot in the city. Ta-da.

Friday feeling, getting you into the mood for the weekend. It's Friday then. It's Sunday, Sunday. 107.5 FM. 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
2: Almeria. Good morning, everyone. It's Friday. Yay. Love a Friday. Massive thank you to Tim the Legend and to Sharon M. Thank you for all week as well. Have a brilliant, brilliant rest of your day today and also a brilliant weekend. Good morning, everyone.

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8: Good morning, everyone. Welcome back to Cat Dog. It is Friday, the 14th of August. Hope everyone's really good today. Good morning, morning, morning. Now, guess the iconic movie quote. Oh, I think it's going to be a tricky one today, so good luck with that. Total Entertainment in Albox and in Touray, 27th of August, Murthia for a shopping trip, €15.50 per person. 26th of September, Cartagena for the fiesta, €21 per person. And Total Entertainment in Albox are open 10 to 1 on a Saturday with daily papers. Get yourselves over there. Okay, from 1968, what is this movie? Open the pod bay doors, please, Hal. From 1968, what movie is this? Open the pod bay doors, please, Hal. What movie?

0: man. And I wanna go home.
1: Good morning and well done to Fran in First In with the Oosh. Well done to you from 1968. What movie is this from? Open the pod bay doors, please, Hal. What movie?

my good morning to John Owen. He's just joining us. Morning, hope you're well today. The year is 1968 for this. Open the pod bay doors, please, Hal. What movie is that from? From 1968. Open the pod bay doors, please, Hal.

Well done to John Alex joining Fran on the Oosh list. Oh, a reckless John. Yes, incorrect. Well, incorrect. No, I meant, yeah, you're in with a correct answer. Oosh, oosh, oosh to you. Well done. From 1968, last chance to have a go with this one. Open the pod bay doors, please. Hal, what movie is that from? 1968, open the pod bay doors, please, Hal. Oh, Prodigy on a Friday. Yes, please.

0: Well done to Reckless John, to John Alex and to Fran in with Ushis. Well done for Guess the Iconic Movie Quote today from 1968. The quote was, "Open the pod bay doors, please, Hal." Well done, everyone, if you said it belonged to 2001, A Space Odyssey. Brand new set of movies next week.
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3: 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Now, Sleep Tight in Albox, they are open. Not this Monday, though. Monday the 15th of August, they are closed due to a public holiday. The rest of the week, they are open until 2:30. Saturday, they are open 10 until 2. And they've got a massive range in store now of 100% cotton towels. Super fluffy, super soft, available in 13 gorgeous colours. Beach towels are also available in store right now. Good morning to Dawny just joining us, and Mama Zoo, good morning to you. Yes, happy Friday. Bizarrely enough, I played the song they've chosen for today on Monday because we were talking about Alley Cats. Have you watched it? I really, really enjoyed watching that. Oh, and last night watched the new He-Man movie. Really, really good. Really, Masters of the Universe. I am the power. Brilliant. It was really good. Watch it. So the song we've chosen today is from Ugly Kid Joe. This is Cats in the Cradle.

Good morning to Tracy Fowler. Good morning to you. I hope you had a brilliant week. I hope you have a very short day today so you can jump in a pool somewhere. Mamazoo has requested this one. This is from Dr. Alban. This is It's My Life, a brilliant remix. Here we go.

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Whoop, whoop. She is on the terrace with the family. Have a brilliant time. If you all want a song playing, let me know on the live chat.

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Brilliant, love that. Tone Loc, Funky Cold, Medina, Tracy, good morning to you all and your family. Oh, there's a song I'm going to squeeze in now before we go to the ads. This is one from Shakira, and it's for Toby and Finnick. Is that right? Have I said it right? Hope so. Enjoy this. Shakira, Shakira.

0: Oh, brilliant request there from Toby and Finnick. Have a brilliant rest of your day. Happy Friday.
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6: Good morning, everyone. Welcome back to Cat Dog with the Party playlist. 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Saturday the 15th, it's Dreamboats and Petticoats. Friday the 21st, these are all at 8 p.m, is Delta Kings. Saturday the 22nd, Jack Law. Friday the 28th of August, it's Not My Circus. And Saturday 29th, it's J3 Rock Experience. The song Julia's chosen today is Linda Lewis, It's In His Kiss.

How I like that version. That was done in 1975. I didn't realise that. It was first originally done in 1963 by Mary Clayton. Obviously, we all know the Cher version. I like that. That was really good. Morning, PMP. Good morning to you. She's prepping. She's thinking ahead for next week's show. Have a great, great morning. Have fun. Morning to JB, to Julie. Not said hello to you. Good morning. Hope you're all good. If you want a song playing, we've got 50 minutes left. Let me know on the live chat. Morning.

R Blaze. Feedback, they're open on a Monday 10 till 12, and they're open the 17th of August, the 7th, 14th, and 21st of September. Brand new lease coming in. 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

0: 1. It's time for the Song of the Day, sponsored by Kira's Beauty Salon in Arbor Layers, because you deserve to shine.
1: Good morning, everyone. Welcome back to Cat Dog with the Party Playlist. 22 minutes past 11 on this fine Friday morning. Friday the 14th of August. Hope everyone's good. 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They can offer you haircuts, colour, styling, nails, brows, beauty, Botox, dermal fillers and facial rejuvenation. I've chosen the word years or years. I think it was Dawny that chose this one today. It's called Years by Alesso.

five dancing ladies from Dawnay. Winner, winner there, I think. That was Kira's song of the day. Song featuring years in the title. Massive thank you for that. Dawnay, happy Friday. Hey!

And of course, they're ready or not. Oh, I'm going to play a song just for me, so no one else listen. Might be a little bit. I'm a bit banging for a Friday morning at 11:30. It's just for me.

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9: And at Sensations in Mahaka this Saturday, which is tomorrow, the 15th of August, 9 p.m, it's Diane Moore. 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The Irish Rover in Mahaka at 5, it's Three Wind. 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Ankara Beach Bar in Mahaka at 6, it's The Atomic Cure. The New Trinidad Arbalace at 7, 8A Dog Rescue. Country and Western Night with Sharon Reagan. Tickets for this are €5 per person. Del Falls, Del Fazzi, Mahaka slash Touré at 7, it's The Mucky Duck Unplugged. I presume that's a jam session. 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Delta Kings. And finally, Friday, Crazy Daisies in Mahaka at 9. 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
12: 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You have been listening to Cat Dog with a Party playlist today and all this week. I'll be back, of course, next week. Yay, it's Friday. Still to come today, the show's at midday. It's a midday show with Paul Mitchell. He's waiting. At 2pm, it's the Afternoon Essentials with John Alex, 5 The Hit Mix. We have got 7 o'clock ready for the weekend, 8 Club Live with Alan G. And at 10, The Boiler Room with Nicky Spoon. Stay with us. Everyone have a brilliant, brilliant, brilliant weekend. I'll be back on Monday. Hasta banana.

Show well done, mate. And cat dog, of course. On Armoury Radio, 107.5. But we are here on 95.5. And it's nice to have your company. It's a warm one, and also Fiesta weekend in Amanthora, which means that Mrs. Gray and myself would have no sleep for the next 2 days because the stage is right opposite our house. Blimey. Afternoon to Hilary and Neil there at Bar Gemini, my sponsors for Bobby Gray and the Wireless. Now today, 4 o'clock at Bar Gemini's, we have the one and only Jack Law. We love him. We love him a lot. He's fabulous. And tomorrow, our very own Simone James. And a country and western band as well. So, 2 packed days at Bar Gemini's. You need to book in advance, okay? And they are my sponsors. And thank you very, very much. Hello to our pen, Cousin Sally, Scotty Boy, Mary. I'll speak to you later, okay? In the meantime, here I go again.

0: we like that, we like that a lot. Good morning to Catwoman. Thank you, my darling. Good afternoon to you. She said, great to have you back on the wireless again. Thank you, love. Scotty boy, I've got a creepy song title for you.
1: In woman, my own mind.
0: Okay, we'll work that out.
1: I believe.
0: And Jason Miller there in downtown Western Supermare. Hello, Jake.

Jason Miller said, Love Slade. Saw them twice in 1974 and 1981. Never met them though. Well, I did. Yahoo shucks to you. And for the benefit of Jason Miller, good morning, España.

Now listen, around about 11:30, the first reading of What's My Line? A line from a song. I don't want the song. I want to know the missing word and who did it.

Ooh, we like that. We like that a lot. Huey Lewis and the News. And the Power of Love. As I said, don't forget, round about 11:30, the first reading of What's My Line? What's that missing word and who did it? Get yourself on that brand new list for the weekend. Will it be bronze, silver or gold? We'll find out later. In the meantime, Orchestral Maneuvers in the Dark. I love this track, I really do. Sailing on the Seven Seas.

0: How good is that? How good is that? I love that record. I really do. My ex-guitarist to play with that band. Oh, no, with OMD, sorry. Tears for Fears, actually. Talking rubbish, then. Not for the first time. Now, I shall be up at Bar Gemini's, the sponsors of Bobby Gray and the Wireless, this afternoon to see the one and only Jack Law. He's fabulous. And a mate. We like him. We like him a lot. Lots of stuff going on at Bar Gemini, by the way, over the weekend. If you see me, say hello.
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and back to the music. The Funboy 3, the debut of Bananarama, actually. It ain't what you do, it's the way you do it. And good afternoon to Sharon M. Hello, my darling. Cracking show this morning, as always.

not quite sure why that came on. It was a clue for you, by the way. Dope. Now, Sharon M says the signal is rubbish. No change there then. Okay then, last one.

Well, apparently I can't. Blimey. What's going on? What is going on this Friday, 14th of August? And I can't get rid of this track. Well, enjoy for the second time then, shall we? It is Mr. Blue Sky, by the way. It's very warm, 35 in the shade. And damned hot in the sun, to be honest with you. Okay. Right then, Paul Carrick. He's been around for a long time. He's absolutely fabulous. And when you walk in the room, here on your favourite station,

been around for a very long time. Still brilliant. Paul Carrack there. Great vocalist. On your favourite station, I'm Mario Gold, 95.5. Broadcasting from the Amathora Valley and surrounding areas and around the world. Good morning to the UK, Portugal, 32 after 11. And good afternoon, España. This is Alvin Stardust. I feel like Buddy Holly.

Okay then, not off. Pat Benatar. We like her. We like her a lot. All fired up, aren't we all, on this Friday?

found a message from Sharon M. She said that the signal is rubbish as I'm in Tijuana car park. Well, get out the car park, Sharon. For goodness sake, get a grip. Get with the program. Okay then, coming up, right after this, the first reading of What's My Line, a line from a song. I don't want the song, I want the missing word, and who did it, okay? Are you poised? Are you ready? Will you be on the brainy list? We'll find out.

got to say, we like our Pat a real rocker. 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Right then, coming up, pay attention. What's my line? A line from a song. Don't want the song. Missing word. And who did it, okay? Oh, something strange has happened there. What's going on? Oh, blimey. Loads of things have dropped out here. Damn it. I could use stronger words. You might

0: Scotty Boy said, what the hell's happening going on with your system? I have no idea, Scotty. None at all. I'll muddle through it, okay? Right. We'll get into What's My Line right after this. This is Poison, by the way. Your Mama Don't Dance. And this system is not working. Right then, are you ready? Here we go. Oh, for goodness sake, what is happening here? Right, the clue is...
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2: Okay then. Oh, for goodness sake, what is going on? Okay, the clue is, forgot my six-string razor, hit the blank. Forgot my six-string razor, hit the blank. What's that missing word? I've got one for you. Can't do it on the radio now. Ricky Martin. And she bangs.

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It is ridiculous. Ridiculous. It makes life very hard. Forgot my six-string razor hit the blank. Forgot my six-string razor hit the blank. What's that missing word? And who did it? I'll tell you who did this. Billy Idol. 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

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Voyage, voyage. Let's start that again. Voyage, voyage. Again, I'll do it again. 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

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Although I'm not that keen on the French, to be honest with you. They've never forgiven us for Agincourt. But I would like to say a big thank you to France for all our boat people. Thanks a lot, mate.

0: 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I've got my six-string razor hit the blank. Forgot my six-string razor hit the blank. What's that missing word? And who did it? Come on, our pen. 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And where is Cousin Sal this morning?
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haven't played that for a little while. 1982, Alan Parsons Project. It was a clue for you, by the way, to listening to the actual title. Forgot my six-string razor, hit the blank. Cheers.

0: 1967. 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I've got a feeling that certain substances were involved with that record. It is so psychedelic, it's unbelievable. I'm a gummer man. It was a clue. The Fab Four there, of course. Forgot my six-string razor hit the blank. Forgot my six-string razor hit the blank. What's that missing word?
1: My blue suede shoe.
0: And who did it?
1: Boarded the plane.
0: Here's another clue for you.

0: Various people have done that one. 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And as I said, a clue for you. Forgot my six-string razor hit the blank. 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Get yourself on that brand new list. Are you bronze, silver or gold? We'll find out later on. Incoming, some messages for you.
1: Put on my blue suede shoes.
0: And I'll be back after these.
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I think it was Chuck Berry who did the original. Now, Jason Miller there in Downtown Western Supermare is going to like this one. David Essex.

a message there from Jason Miller, and a lovely link to send him off to Essex for a bank holiday event. Check your Facebook Messenger. They're dressed as pirates. Do you know why? Because they are.

Now, to be honest, and will I lie to you? Would I lie to you? No, I won't. I have never played that track before. It's not too bad, though, is it? David Essex. And a clue for you. It was in the title. Forgot my six-string razor hit the blank. Forgot my six-string razor hit the blank. What's that missing word? Don't want the song title. But who did it?

One more clue-ish, really. This is Razorlight and America. And then the answer for you.

as you know, I was a couple of weeks back, I was in Southern Ireland, which incidentally was bloody freezing. Now, our pen celebrating a birthday persuaded me to grow my beard back, okay? And she trimmed it and did a great job. So I have now bought a beard trimmer. And I'm now terrified of using it because I'm sure I'm going to screw it up. Just saying. Jason Miller and the gang in Essex. Have a great time, peeps. Okay, here's the answer.

0: as Ian Hunter would say, hello. What a great track. What a great band, actually. Mott the Hoople. And that was the answer. The question is, who is on the Brenny list? We'll find out very, very shortly.
1: Let's all play What's My Line?
0: Okay, the clue was, forgot my six-string razor, hit the blank. What did I play you? I played you Alan Parsons' Project, Eye in the Sky. The Beatles, Lucy in the Sky with Diamonds. With his head hung. Cher, Walking in Memphis. Status Quo, Memphis, Tennessee. David Essex, Picture the Sky. Heard the roll. Razorlight, America. And of course, Mott the Hoople, all the way from Memphis. So, forgot my six-string razor, hit the sky. That was the missing word. He heard one guitar. And it was Mott the Hoople. Who got it right? Cousin Sal there in downtown Porter's Head. Hello, Sal. I'll be speaking tomorrow. Tomorrow, I'll have a chat with him. Arpen in Uwenny, just out of Bridgend. Well done, Arpen. Catwoman, well done, Catwoman. Avril and Beach up there in our band chairs. Well done, you. David Maskell, hello, David. Eric the Boots, all right, me babbers. In Luca. Scotty Boy, there in Bridgend. Well done, Scotty. In Bronze, Jason Miller in Western Supermare. In Silver, Rob and Judith. And in Gold, Jim Sunderland up there in our band chairs. Well done, everybody. Thanks for joining in.

a little bit more rocky than normal. That was Foreigner there. And Jukebox Hero, I like that. I like that a lot, to be honest. It's Friday, the 14th of August. It's Fiesta weekend here in Spain, which means Mrs. Gray and I will have no sleep for the next 2 days. Because it's right opposite. Right opposite our house. Never mind. Oh, Robert Palmer. The late, great Robert Palmer. And Bad Case of Loving You. And I do.

0: was magnificent. Love him to pieces.
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future kings can only. As I said, it's all going off here, and I'm up for it. It's Fiesta weekend. Live bands on stage right opposite my house. Great. No sleep for Mrs. Gray and I for 2 days. And other things are happening, by the way. I'll tell you about that in a minute. But first, that was Adamski and Killer. And here's Depeche Mode. People are people. They certainly are. You're listening to Amarillo Gold, 95.5. Broadcasting the Amathora Valley and the rest of the world. So good afternoon to the UK, Portugal, and España. It's nice to have your company.

rather like that one. I like Depeche Mode, to be honest. Two more records from me. Don't forget, it's all happening here in Amathura over the weekend. It's Fiesta. And this is Johnny Nash. Rock Me Baby. 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Amarillo Gold 95.5.

Blimey. How good is that? It really is. I love that track. Johnny Nash there. And one more from me from the LP Hunky Dory. It's the Starman and David Bowie. Oh, it's not. It dropped out. Can you believe it? Hang on a minute.

0: Mary and Bridgend said, I missed you today. 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
1: No wonder my happy heart sings. Your love has given me wings, little baby.
0: Okay, 1960. Bobby Rydell, Bolaure. Was going to play David Bowie. I have no idea what happened there. Okay. It's been a bit of a mare today with the system. I've spoken to Robbie. Hopefully you'll sort it out on Monday. Can't carry on doing this. It's just getting ridiculous. Right then.

looking for the today's lineup. Hang on a second. At 2 o'clock, John Alex, both here on Umbrella Radio, which is 107.5, and of course on Gold 95.5. Then The Right Way. We like that a lot. Loads of information for you. John Campbell's Ultimate Playlist. 90s to Infinity Music Mix. And tomorrow morning, Simone Jones, Back to the 80s. And by the way, she'll be playing at my sponsor's bar. And that, of course, is Bar Gemini. Hello, Hillary. Hello, Neil. So tomorrow, Simone James is playing live. But first, at 4 o'clock, at Bar Gemini's, and I'll be there. My mate Jack Law, who is absolutely fabulous, by the way. He's brilliant. It's Fiesta weekend. Loads of stuff going on, both at Bar Gemini for two nights, and of course, in the square. So I'll be there about 4. If you see me, please say hello. Say hello, okay? Don't be shy. I don't bite. In the meantime, thank you for listening. You know who you are. I'll see you on the flip side. Bye now.

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4: Welcome to the show. This is Paul Baker. It's Friday, the 14th of August. I'm with you for the next couple of hours. On the way for you very soon, we will have today's celebrity birthdays. And also coming up, there is music from Imagination, John Lennon, Jerry Rafferty. And right now, here comes the hot stepper, Eni Kamosi.

0: It's Friday. The weekend is almost here. Coming up a bit later on, secrets to saving money, because today is National Financial Awareness Day. Also, chip shop habits as well. It's World Lizard Day today, National Cream Day. It's also National Code Talkers Day, and it is a National Tattoo Day. It's a summer observance. Today's birthdays include Halle Berry, who is 60. Steve Martin is 81. Mila Kunis is 43 today. Opera singer Sarah Brightman is 66. Nick Grimshaw is 42. Magic Johnson is 67. And Christopher Gorham from Ugly Betty and The Lincoln Lawyer is 52 years old today.
1: Paul Baker.

0: Now, the conversation starter I gave you at the end of yesterday's show, what odd improvement, home improvement or DIY solution, works brilliantly, even though it looks a bit weird. Oliver says putting a dry wooden spoon flat across the top of a cooking pot stops the water from boiling over. That doesn't actually work. Amelia, using an elastic band wrapped around a strip screw head so the screwdriver can finally get a proper grip. Lucas, fixing a noisy rattling floorboard by dusting standard talcum powder over the top of it. And for Isla, using a slice of cheap white bread to pick up those microscopic splinters of broken glass from the kitchen floor. I've never tried that. What a great idea.
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8: 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We've also got your final brain buster of the week. First though, Human League.

0: 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It's the last one of the week. And in a survey of 100 adults, they were asked, have you ever lied about having read a famous classic book just to sound intelligent in conversation? How many of the 100 people said yes, they have lied about having read a classic book just to sound intelligent? The answer's next.
1: Paul Baker.

0: 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In a survey of 100 adults, they were asked, have you ever lied about having read a famous classic book just to sound intelligent in conversation? How many people said yes, they have? And the answer, out of 100, is just 38.
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0: On the way in the next hour of Friday's show, secrets to saving money and also chip shop habits we've got on this day in history coming up as well. First, though, let's do those amazing facts of the day. We'll start talking about sea otters, shall we? They wrap themselves in thick giant kelp seaweed to anchor down while sleeping in coastal ocean tides. A single bolt of lightning contains enough electrical energy to toast over 100,000 slices of bread. Frogs blink their eyes while eating to help push solid food down their throats. Nice. Honey never spoils. Edible 3,000-year-old honey was discovered and was completely preserved inside ancient Egyptian tombs. And polar bear skin is actually pitch black underneath their thick coat of translucent light-reflecting white fur.
1: Paul Baker.

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0: It is hour number two. It is Friday's show. It is Paul Baker with you for the next 60 minutes. Incognito coming up. Heart on the way. Hue and Cry with Labour of Love from 87. But first, here's the full-length version of Step On from the Happy Mondays.
1: Paul Baker.

0: Right, let's look at events on this day in history. For the 14th of August, the famous Fastnet yacht race started back in 1979. Shipyard workers went on strike, triggering the rise of the European Solidarity Movement. That was in 1980. In 1995, Blur released Country House on the same day that Oasis released Roll With It in 1995. 2008, Rebecca Adlington won her second Olympic gold in Beijing. And in 2016, Jason Kenny won Olympic gold in the men's sprint track cycling final at Rio.
1: Paul Baker.

Right, let's look at more of those conversation starter answers for you right now to the question, what odd home improvement or DIY solution works brilliantly, even though it looks a little bit strange? Rosie puts a tennis ball on the end of a broom handle to easily rub out dark scuff marks on floors. Alfie uses a post-it note folded in half directly under where you are drilling to catch all of the falling dust. For Ella, rubbing a bar of dry soap along the edges of a sticking internal wooden door so it closes without sticking. I will have to try that one. And for Charlie, slipping an empty toilet roll paper roll into the end of the vacuum cleaner nozzle to reach super narrow gaps between radiators. Good one.

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0: Right, we're going to take you off into the weekend very, very soon. A brand new conversation starter on the way, and you will have the whole weekend to think about it. Music from Extreme, music from the Four Tops, and with Silly Games, it's Janet Kay.
1: Paul Baker.

0: We are nearly done for Friday's show. Thank you very much indeed for listening. I'll be back with you on Monday. Here's your conversation starter. You've got the whole weekend to think about this. What is a completely specific, harmless daily mystery in your life that you have given up trying to solve? A completely specific, harmless daily mystery in your life you've given up trying to solve. What is it? At Paul Baker DJ on the social media platforms. Thank you very much for listening. Enjoy what's left of your Friday and have a great weekend.
1: Paul Baker.

Chris Rea there, and the road to hell. Right, so where are we going now? Dave H has joined us this afternoon. Good afternoon, Dave. I hope you're well and on the road to recovery and getting better. Cat Dog's joined us. Now you timed that just right, my dear, because I was lining up a song for you because I was watching a documentary the other night about Claire Torrey, who contributed to the Dark Side of the Moon album of Pink Floyd's. The Great Gig in the Sky. Basically, it sat on the producer's desk for about a year and they couldn't find any lyrics to fit in with it. So she was a session singer. So they got her in one Sunday, paid her 30 quid, because it was a Sunday, and said, make up some sound or make up some lyrics to go with it. So she tried lyrics, didn't work, tried all sorts of things. And basically, she was just basically screeching. So if you listen to the Great Gig in the Sky track, it's strange because that is a, she never toured with them,

Yeah, that's a fantastic Pink Floyd there, and Wish You Were Here, especially for Cat Dog and everybody else who enjoys Pink Floyd. We love Pink Floyd on here. Right, let's have a party. We'll have a little bit of a party before we go for a break. This is Wanda Jackson. Time to get on your feet again and jig around the room.

0: Wanda Jackson there, Let's Have a Party, and going back to The Road to Hell, Kim D's come on and she said, we are on the road to hell, traffic holdups, North Wales coast. Ooh, you don't want to be in a traffic jam, not in this weather, Kim. Hope you got lots of bottles of water. And do you got aircon in your car back in the UK? Right, maybe, maybe not. Not many cars have aircon, do they? Not in the UK. They don't need it. They're all regretting it this year. So especially in the houses. Yeah, lack of aircon in the houses in the UK. Woohoo! Could need it out here. Definitely need it out here. Right, where are we going? Shut up, John. Get on with it. And we're going for a break.
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Yeah, that's Terry Jack there, and Seasons in the Sun, and we've got loads and loads of sun here at the moment. Well, matter of fact, we're having a heat wave.

Yeah, he went there, and the Boogie Nights, and apparently it's going to get a little bit cooler in the UK sometime over the weekend and next week. Not for us, but we've still got the 30s, and it's been 36, 37 this afternoon here. Yes, it's the night time, that's the worst part. The daytime, you can shut everything up and put the aircon on, but the night time when you're trying to sleep, you know, and it's around about 29 degrees and the bed is soaking wet, yeah. So join us this afternoon, Freddie Fox and Debbie. Good afternoon. I hope you're both well. They said, what a lovely song. Brought me back to the youth. Yes, Terry Jocks, they were on about Seasons in the Sun. Fantastic song. Right, where are we going? Brandy. Yes, I like a little brandy now and again. Especially iron, what was it we used to get? Asbacher Ralt. That was it. The German brandy when we were out in Germany. Fantastic. It's a killer, that stuff. Couldn't manage it nowadays. So, Looking Glass, Brandy, You're a Fine Girl.

0: Yeah, I like that one. Luke and Glass and Brandy, You're a Fine Girl. Right, request coming up next for Sharon and Brenda Lee. Let's jump the broomstick.
1: Wait.

That's Jump the Broomstick and Brenda Lee there, especially for Sharon M. And just to appease the other half of Sharon, Steve, he's been having a little bit of a lie down this afternoon, so now he's up and about. He wants this one from James Taylor, Sweet Baby James.

0: game.
1: Yeah, that's James Taylor there, and Sweet Baby James, especially for Steve, or also known as Quentin Not So Crisp. Right, little break time, I'll be right back.
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Yeah, that's the Bellamy Brothers there. And let your love flow and be nice to each other. Have a fantastic weekend and be nice. But don't forget to slap the sun cream on and wear a hat. Yes, I don't know if I'll be going out this weekend. I was supposed to be going out on the bike, but I don't really feel up to it, so maybe I'll have to skip it. I don't know if my mate Dave's going out, because Dave had a bit of a argument with the concrete the other day. I hope he's getting better. But anyway, we're in Spain. We've got the sunshine. We've got a little Spanish music. Very, very popular, this one. Alvaro Soler and Sofia. It's coming up to Fiesta time.

0: Yeah, we have Don Omar there and Danza Kuduro. A little bit of Spanish there to keep you motivated and keep you bouncing. And yeah, we're going into our ad break next. The last one.
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2: 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It's also New Music Friday. I'll be playing the pre-releases of What's Hot Out next week, and also the best of the current charts. It's also more music and less talk, so join me tonight at 5.
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0: Yeah, as the man says there, he's on at 5 o'clock straight after me. So who else is on for the rest of the evening? 7 o'clock, we got Ready for the Weekend. 8 o'clock, The Club Life with Alan G. 10 o'clock, The Boiler Room with Nicky Spoons, and at midnight we've got Sky Tech. 1 a.m, handpicked chart music, which is going to take you through to 8 o'clock tomorrow morning. 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
1: Good morning, good evening, good afternoon. Wherever you are in the world, whatever time zone you're in, welcome to John's Ultimate Playlist. First off, I should say I hope you had a great Christmas and, well, the New Year's coming up also. Try not to eat too much, but I hope you have a good time either way. And I just want to say over the next 2 hours, I'm going to help you suspend reality, push away those jingle bells, and you can listen to some good quality music. So welcome to the world's only global jukebox. Hits from all over the world. Hits, misses, pop songs, great songs. Are you ready to do this? And now that we're here, we always start off with my favourite era, the 80s, a band that I totally love. Well, a duo, they're called Erasure, and this is How I Love to Hate You.

So how are you? Have you ate too much? I've been eating, but I can't eat too much because I have a lot of gigs next year. And I can't be too fat because I can't fit into any of my stage clothes. That's a sad fact. When I get older, it's so hard to lose weight. And I do like the pies. I'm a big, big eater. But enough about that. This next song I totally love. One of the things I love about doing this show is finding music for you that I think you might like. And in this instance, this is a Scottish band called Lucia and the Best Boys. This is Burning Castles, and it's marvellous.

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1: So everybody has their favourite song by their favourite band or a band that they like. In this instance, I hadn't heard much INXS, and I walked into somebody's house and this song was playing in the background, and I thought, well, that's Australian New Wave right there. Whatever it is, I am totally in, and I love this song to this very day. This is INXS with Don't Change. What a tune!

So everybody loves the Kick era when INXS became absolutely huge, but for me, Don't Change is the opus magnum, or is it magnum opus? I don't know, I'm not mentally qualified to say that phrase, but what I will tell you is I'm qualified to tell you what's a great OMD song that should have been a single, and in this instance, it is Georgia from Architecture and Morality. I think it's such a great single, and my friend actually got their album, I think it was like £1 or £1.50, not one track skipped, and to me, that's gold right there.

0: So this, believe it or not, you're like, what the hell is that? That is why I love OMD. That sounds like techno bagpipes. I just love it.
1: Put your hands in the air. Give me all your money.
2: Shut your mouth, you old bitch.
0: I'm only joking. I'm only joking.
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0: An incredible track. This is Boney M with My Baker on the Ultimate Playlist on Almeria Radio. Made in Germany by Frank Ferry, and who did Milli Vanilli. And this...

0: What an absolute tune that is. I remember when that came out.
1: He had the big deep voice. Sounded so creepy.
0: So we did a post on my Facebook page asking what they liked about the Pet Shop Boys album Disco. We kind of knew the answer, but it got so much traction and everybody had their favourite track, and this one was incredibly popular, so I'm going to play it as this week's big 12-incher of the week for you, and it is Love Comes Quickly, the Ship Pettibone remix. Ship Pettibone master remix. From the

0: So somebody will correct me. Every time I say a thing, I get a message going, no, you're wrong. But I think it was 1986 disco came out, and this is an incredible remix. Just lovely. Just love it. Can't say enough about it. That was the Pet Shop Boys. Or Pet Shop Boys, as they're known to their fans.
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0: I just love this act. This is the B-52s with Rome. Kate Pearson with that lovely, summery voice. Fred with that funky little chicken dance that he does. And everybody else.

So that's the B-52s. What a comeback that was. The minute Rock Lobster came out, they just went woof. Right now they're going on tour with Devo, one of my other favourite American bands. Totally love Devo. You should check out the Devo documentary on Netflix. It is incredible, I'm telling you. Ugh, sounds like Georgia Moroder, but it's Duran Duran with her debut single called Planet Earth from the album known as Duran Duran, originally enough. But what a tune, very Japan in style, but what an absolute killer track to be your first single. Think about it.

0: stop singing, DJ. Sorry, I can't help it. This is the soundtrack to my generation. I just love these songs so much. And also, what I also like doing is playing you songs that you may never have heard before because they weren't hit singles but deserve to be. And in this instance, two people's This Is The Shirt. Well, it should have been a huge hit. It was released several times and it's an absolute anthem of a tune, man. Because I'm telling you right now, that's absolutely what it is. What a bomb of a tune.
1: Here's a song that didn't get the success it deserved, and it wasn't should have been a hit.

0: just a masterpiece. That is two people with This Is The Shirt.
1: My name is John Campbell.
0: So if you're new to the show, you should know that I've played over 5,000 songs in 5 years. We don't rest on this show. We want to keep it interesting always. But can you believe it? We've never played Culture Club's Time, and it's such a buoyant, happy little ditty. I don't know, I need to get myself together and study the Guinness Book of Hit Singles more.

So that was Culture Club with Time, of course. George caused great confusion amongst many a schoolboy with his debut appearance on Top of the Pops. He's a guy. That said, here's Supertramp with Goodbye Stranger, and it's my favourite Supertramp song. With an early

0: Oh, I just love that song.
1: Goodbye, Jane. Will we ever?
0: Just great. I think that's the other singer. There's two singers in Supertramp. Roger's one of them, and that guy. But I absolutely love Supertramp. Breakfast in America. They've made so many songs. You don't realise that Dreamer, you know, gave a little bit. Very Beatles in style. Very Beatles in style. Now, next up is a song that I absolutely love. This is This World of Water by New Music, produced by Tony Mansfield. Such an underrated talent. This was a big hit back in the day, and it should have been an even bigger hit.

0: 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So stay with me, because coming up after the break, I've got some great music from Then Jericho, The Buggles, The Sisters of Mercy, and you'll just have to wait and see. But I guarantee you this, Quality Street is coming your way.
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from the album Vienna. Vienna. From the album Vienna, it was Ultravox with Sleepwalk, the debut single that I first saw on UK television on a show called Live from Manchester, and it blew my young mind. This one, I'm going to give a shout out to Mr. Dave Pillar, regular listener, lover of Yazoo. This is Did Not Bring Your Love Down on the Ultimate Playlist, and I'll

that was Yazoo from the album From Upstairs at Eric's, or Upstairs at Eric's if you want to get it right, John, because if you don't, somebody on Facebook will tell me otherwise. You try doing this. It's not easy trying to remember facts and figures without paper in front of you. That was the thing that surprised my previous radio station. Most of the DJs would turn up with reference material and I would just turn up and say stuff, which I think is better, because the last thing you want is like, hey guys, how's it going? One of those kind of DJs. Anyway, here's Lover's Lake, and there's a Back to the Future track. I'm going to dedicate this to Lane McConkey, who sent me it. I've played it before and it's going to be played again right now. This is Burnouts.

So that was Lover's Lake. I think they're part of the other act known as Wolf Club. But that aside, right now, this is the blockbuster of the week, the part of the show where I find you a song from a famous movie, sometimes a not-so-famous movie, sometimes an infamous movie. But in this instance, it's a movie I really like, because I'm a big fan of Richard Gere, that smooth operator. Richard Gere is like the acting equivalent of Brian Ferry. And this is from the movie known as American Gigolo, and this is Blondie.

0: So that was Blondie with Call Me from that amazing movie, American Gigolo. I actually think that Richard Gere's best movie is Internal Affairs with Andy Garcia. He plays a really corrupt cop who's never wanted to get promoted because he's happy controlling his environment in the underground. It's great. If you haven't seen Internal Affairs, check it out because it's just so, so incredibly good. Now here's this week's B-side of the week, and it's Then Jericho with The Happening, featuring the backing vocals of Richard Derbyshire.
1: Hell, I do like to listen to the B-side. Hell, I do like to listen to the B. If there's a song that you think they got wrong, play the B-side, pop on the B.

So that was then Jericho with The Happening. Back then they were totally happening, but they haven't released anything in years. Get it sorted, Mark Shaw. Get the tunes happening and get the band back together, more importantly. So here's this week's school disco ditty of the week. And this tune was actually played at my school disco, and everybody there had a, well, some of us had an attempt at body popping, which was the new funky phrase, new funky thing from America. And I just love this track. This is Herbie Hancock with Rocket. It's just so funky.

0: So that was Herbie Hancock with Rocket on the Ultimate Playlist.
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0: Now here's some synth pop from Germany. This is Camouflage with I Can't Feel You, and I love this. Oh.

can't say enough about that track. Down now. That was Camouflage from Germany, a very popular band in Germany who make electronic music and have since the early 80s now that I think about it. I think The Great Commandment was their first single. I just love Camouflage. They're so underrated. They really are. Now, here is the cover version of the week. So I hope you like cover versions. And this is a great one. This is a cover version of the kind of not so well-known single by ABBA, The Day Before You Came, and it's by Blancmange. They changed the lyrics slightly, and I love Neil Arthur's voice. I must have left my house at 8 because I always do. It's so forthright, so powerful.

0: the day before you came.
1: So that was Blancmange with The Day Before You Came. Sadly, Stephen Luscombe passed away a couple of months ago, and it's a real tragedy because he was a great artist and they made so many great tracks, let's be honest.

So that was the Buggles from the album The Age of Plastic. How prophetic was that? He was completely on it, let's be honest. We're living in the world of plastic. I actually went to buy a pizza last week and the guy wouldn't take my money. What do you mean you wouldn't take my money? Domino's Pizza. You wouldn't take my money. And I was stuck. I was stuck. I had to go home and get my card to get a pizza on a Saturday night. That's just not right. What is it with this world? Anyway, here's a song by the Sisters of Mercy, and it's called Alice, and it's this week's gothic classic, and I absolutely love this song. So there. The creep.

0: yes. Sorry, Andrew, but that's a yes right there.
1: My name is John Campbell.
0: Now, this is a great song about a woman who wants more. Not satisfied. As you can hear, this is Scarlett Fantastic.

So I first saw this song on the tube, and it was slightly different, and then Stott Aitken and Waterman produced it, but they didn't ruin it, and I absolutely love it. Now here's an interesting one. I got this song again, I think it was 40 pence or 60 pence, and the song is called Noel, Silent Morning, and I got it home and played it, and I thought, that's really good, but I didn't know it was big in the clubs at the time. It was a very, very big club hit, very, very popular. If you go onto YouTube, there's actually a video for it. And I think the intro vocal sounds like Depeche Mode. I'm on fire. That's what he says. And it's a bit of ABC, How to Be a Millionaire in there. But either way, it's a tune. But now that I think about it, it's also a bit, let the music play. And then the bridge is like ABC's How to Be a Millionaire. And the vocals like Depeche Mode. It's quite weird, man. But it's a tune. This is Silent Morning.

0: So that was Noel doing ABC's How to Be a Millionaire meets Shannon's Let the Music Play meets Freeze meets a bit of I'm in Depeche Mode. It's just, it's interesting and was huge in the clubs back in the day. So that's why I'm playing it to you.
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0: So here's a little facto about Phil Collins. Not only is he a brilliant songwriter, an incredible drummer, but he's also one of the most respected drum machine programmers of all time because he's made so many great drum programs, and everybody who knows, knows. This is one of them. This is Take Me Home.

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1: Don't remember.
0: Absolute anthem right there. I mean, this is a bit of an awkward one because we've come to the end of the show and it is something that really, I don't like getting older, I have to be honest. Sorry, I don't want to depress you, but, you know, a short while back, Richard Derbyshire from Living in a Box passed away. And, you know, I always thought Richard was such a phenomenal singer, so underrated. I honestly thought he would go on to be huge in America, like a superstar, Michael Bolton type thing. And it never happened. I could never figure out why, because he was so incredibly talented. So I'm going to end the show with Room in Your Heart by Living in a Box. Just a beautiful, beautiful song. Thank you for listening.

0: thank you for listening. That was really, really sad listening to that, I have to be honest with you. Thank you for listening. I'll be back in 2026. Can you believe it? Until then, have a fantastic new year. Take care of yourself. But most importantly, try your very best to be safe, because every day is a gift.
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I don't think I've heard that one in 25 years. Maybe even a little bit longer. It is Gav with you here on 90s Till Infinity. That is Master Well and Norman Cook, a.k.a. Fatboy Slim, with When I Was a Sperm. In fact, our first two songs are a little bit sexually tinged, a little bit horny, but it is 90s Till Infinity. We got a bunch of just forgotten winners, part two. And this list is some great fun tonight. Some forgotten gems, some stuff that wasn't quite a hit, some stuff that's been sampled a lot over the years, but not really played on radio anymore. Now let's go to a track from what I remember as the mid-90s. However, this song was released in 1998. I could have sworn black and blue. I remember hearing this on the commercial stations in 94, sitting in the car for various outside appointments to do with my ADHD. So maybe another story for another time. Either way, this track, you'll know straight away if you're a 90s kid, with essentially a sample of a woman saying, "I've noticed you, I find you very attractive. Would you go to bed with me?" It reached number 3 in the UK singles chart, not really charted outside of the dance charts in the US, and get to number 27 here in Australia. Sold silver.

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1: Tank Fly, Boss Walk, Jam, Nitty Gritty. You're listening to the boy from the big bad city. This is Jam.

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1: More Norman Cook here on 90s Till Infinity from Beats International. The album was called Let Them Eat Bingo and Dub Be Good to Me. An electronic music classic here on 90s Till Infinity. And the album Let Them Eat Bingo got to number 63 in the Australian Albums Chart, the old Arias, back in 1990. Also got to number 17 in the UK Albums Chart, number 20 in New Zealand, and didn't do quite as well in the US. In the UK, it went gold, selling 100,000 plus copies. A dance music classic. Now let's transition to yet another electronic single from the 90s. Let's go back to 1993, August 1993, for Apache Indian, who was a British singer-songwriter and reggae DJ, of course, best known for the Boom Shaka Laka, which we're going to be playing in just a sec on the show. But in his bio, it takes quite a while, in fact, a lengthy first paragraph, explain his heritage and how he was raised, because I think today, the fact that you have the name Apache Indian, some folks might see as cultural appropriation, but you know, it was the 90s. So I don't know how this would hold up in 2020, whatever year we're recording this. But this track has been in a stack of movies over the years, like Dumb and Dumber, Dumb and Dumber 2, on the soundtrack for Scooby-Doo 2, and for the movie Threesome. Now, do I know if that's a real movie or something you can find on RedTube? Who knows? But he was awarded the British Empire Medal in 2021's New Year's Honours for services for music and young people. He also performed at the Commonwealth Games in 2022. And quietly, over the last 30 years, has sold 11 million albums. So I'll let that sink in as we play what I thought was a one-hit wonder. Boom Shakalak by Apache Indian on 90s Till Infinity.

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1: There comes a time in everyone's life when she's really got to ask herself,

0: That goes back quite a way into my psyche, at least, from the year of 1996. Nada Surf with Popular, a bit of an indie alternative rock hit. It got to number 63 in the Billboard 200 charts, number 11 in the modern rock charts of that year, but really excelled in France, where it got to number 10 in the charts and received gold certification. It was also a top 40 hit in New Zealand and Sweden and in Australia. I distinctly remember watching this video clip on Rage quite a bit. It got to number 43. Definitely a track for its time. I don't think you'd ever get a song sounding quite like that in this now modern age. Where did the time go? It is 90s till infinity. On the other side of the break, we're going to jump into some presidents of the United States of America. Of course, had a massive hit in 1995 with their self-titled debut record. Would follow up in 1996 with a record that would be a big commercial flop, but an album that I adore because it's a record that I played the crap out of. But just having a look at the chart positions that the presidents got, they got to number 31 in the Billboard 200. Now, of course, the first album was a million seller record, so perhaps a drop off to a gold status is a commercial flop. Went platinum in Australia, 70,000 copies here, the 37th best selling album, and that peaked at number 3 in the ARIA charts. I probably was one of those people that bought it week 1, or my mum did, because I was like 12. But we're going to play that right after these on 90s till infinity. So stick around. More Forgotten Winners to come.
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Now, that's a track that was an absolute monster back in 1995. Reached number 10 in the Billboard 100 charts, number 24 in the Australian singles chart, and number 17 in Canada. It would depend on whatever radio station that you listen to or whatever, but I haven't heard that song played on Australian radio in bloody ages, like decades. So that's why I'm calling it a forgotten hit. I'm sure there are plenty of people out there like, no, it plays plenty. I, once again, have not heard that song in a decade at least. So we're throwing it on the show this week here on 90s till infinity, but a monster and still releasing music to this day. Now we move on to Canadian singer-songwriter Jan Ardern, not related to the former New Zealand Prime Minister. Best known for two songs, Could I Be Your Girl, and the track we're about to play, Insensitive. Another one of those tracks that was a big hit that you just don't hear that much on the radio anymore. It was a number one in Australia and in Canada. Up to number 12 in the Hot 100 Billboard charts and number 40 in the UK. So radio stations, instead of playing the same old dross that you do all the time, take these ideas from these shows, throw them in your playlists, and look, I know I won't get my flowers for this kind of stuff, but just think of me when you do it. So let's throw on Insensitive, which also won the Juno Awards of 1996 Single of the Year on 90s Till Infinity.

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2: Yeah, we got free tickets to the Brand Van concert happening this Monday night at the Pacific Palisades. But you can all in if you want to answer a couple of questions.

Shout to the Australian TV show Rage for reminding me of that one. I haven't heard that one in ages. Bram Van 3000 with Drinking in LA here on 90s Till Infinity. And also in the middle, a track not really played enough from the Red Hot Chili Peppers. People tend to sort of play the same 5 to 10 songs by those guys in radio rotations, and that is not among them. A great song from their album, Red Hot Minute. It reached number 15 in the ARIA charts, number 11 in the Canada Top Singles charts, number 29 in the UK singles charts, and the US Alternative Airplay and Mainstream Rock charts, it hit number 1. It is 90s Till Infinity. Gav with you here. Now let's move on to US rock band 311, who've had themselves quite a career. They've even sponsored a NASCAR. And I'm about to play the track Come Original, which was the lead single from their 1999 album Sound System. Now, the album, by the way, Sound System, would peak at number 9 in the US Billboard charts. And we're going to stay in the very late 90s for this and the very last song, which is a bit of a surprise. So we'll get to that in a second. But here is 311 with Come Original, digging deep in the pockets for Forgotten Winners on 90s Till Infinity. Yeah.

kind of a taste of what's about to come on 90s Till Infinity. It is time to wrap up for this week. That was 311 with Come Original. We'll get the plugs out of the way. Hit us up on the socials, 90s Till Show on Facebook and Instagram. 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If you want the whole catalog, well, tough. I'm not paying for Mixcloud. Now, that sound, obviously, it takes a few people back to oversized shorts and wallet chains and dickies and spiked up hair and jumping around and all that kind of stuff, which I think a whole bunch of us enjoyed in 1999. Now, would we say this group is kind of the poster child for that era, along with Korn? I would say a resounding yes. But we're going to go back to their 1998 cover of a George Michael mega hit called Faith. Because Limp Bizkit do suck, but I like this track. So, without any further ado, we're wrapping up 90s Till Infinity with Limp Bizkit's version of Faith from the $3 Bill Y'all album here on 90s Till Infinity. Dickie done, son. See you later. Goodbye.

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